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Dance Tonight with DJ Woodrow Lowe, spinning the beats all hour long here on The Drive at 5 on C89.5. Yeah, just there were Trap and Sob and Forest. That was a Dennis Farrer mix of One of Us. Bringing us lots more music still coming on this hour. Getting to it now with one from Block and Crown. It's King with No Crown. Here in the mix on C89.5 with DJ Woodrow Lowe.

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The Drive at 5 on C89.5, Seattle's home for dance. Coming out of that one with Sophie Ellis-Bextor, as well as Spiller and Not Without Friends. That was If This Ain't Love. You're in the mix. DJ Woodrow Lowe's got the beats taking you home this hour on The Drive at 5. Kicking off your weekend right, we're going to be going up until 6 o'clock when the weekend wind up with Harmony Soleil takes over the airwaves. Getting ready for you, whatever you're doing next to kick off your weekend. We've got the music here all night long.

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0: 99.5 and the Weekend Wind-Up. Happy Friday to you. I'm Harmony Soleil stepping into the studio on such a beautiful Friday night. We got a big show at some point before the end of the Weekend Wind-Up. Tiesto is going to be giving away tickets. Yeah, literally Tiesto. Plus, I got details about how you could join us on our next fairy rave and more. It's all coming up right here on C89.5 and getting back to the music with Calvin Harris in less than a minute. Hang on.
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new music from Calvin Harris and Jazzy on C89.5 in the weekend wind-up. Now, all weekend, we are doing the Tiesto Takeover, which means we're playing Tiesto tracks. And at least once a day, maybe twice, you're going to have a chance to win tickets to see Tiesto next Friday under the Space Needle. I'll give you more details coming up in a little over 6 minutes. It's C89.5.

7:45. Now it is the Tiësto Takeover weekend. And pulling out some of my favorite Tiësto tracks in honor of that. This one, I just think, is an underappreciated Tiësto song. Teaming up with Matthew Koma. It's the weekend wind up, and tonight during the show, Tiësto will be given the cue to text. So keep listening. You could see him next Friday under the Space Needle. It's C89.5.

89.5. Now, I got to give a big shout out to everyone who was on our second stop on the C89.5 Summer Ferry Tour. Yeah, Johnny Monsoon was on the Fauntleroy Ferry, and it looked incredible. I was here at the station, but you can live vicariously through our Instagram stories, C89.5 Radio.

0: New music from Blondish with Lovers on the Dance Floor. Oh yeah, that one just dropped today. Brand new music for you here on the Weekend Windup. Getting back to it with Malie Zahn in less than a minute.
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I'm Harmony Soleil hanging out with you on this beautiful Friday night. And of course, it is the Tiesto Takeover Weekend, which means not only do we have extra Tiesto tunes all weekend long, but we also have your chance to win a pair of general admission tickets to see Tiesto next week. And oh yeah, you could be upgraded to VIP. 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

0: 95 now. I feel a little emotional looking at the weather forecast because this is my ideal forecast. Going to get up to 83 and sunny tomorrow. A high of 87 on Sunday. Monday, 86. And then we'll go back down to the 70s into next week. But lots of sun. And I got to say, I just love 85 degrees and sunny here in Seattle, even though I don't have air conditioning in my house. We're getting back to the music with Wookiee in less than a minute.
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9:05 in the weekend wind up. So I have a feeling that Tiesto is going to appear during my show, and it's up to him, right? He's giving the cue to text, but make sure you continue to keep listening to qualify to win tickets to see Tiesto on Juneteenth under the Space Needle. And you could be upgraded to VIP meet and greet passes. Yeah, that cue to text coming up before the end of the weekend wind up. It's the 89.5.

Yes, you did hear that correctly. That's Dara, the winner of Eurovision with Bangaranga on C89.5. Apparently, that song won Eurovision by like the highest percentage of votes ever, which, you know what, good for her. I gotta be honest though, I am truly American in that I don't watch Eurovision, although I do support it. Like, it seems like a lot of fun. We've got a lot of fun tracks out of it. And I love that they tried to do an American version, and it went horribly wrong. That's okay. We don't need to have everything. 89.5.

0: C89.5, Seattle's home for dance. And make sure to hang out tonight with DJ Lady Love and It's a Vibe. She's bringing pure energy. She's a big Knicks fan. So celebrating their basketball stuff. I know. There's no Sonics, so I'm really not, like, locked in to the NBA. But DJ Lady Love is hyped about it, and I'm happy for her. It's a Vibe coming up at 8 p.m.
1: 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Teardrops in an innocent ocean. Four walls painted white.

0: new music from Dom Dalla and Tiga. And I don't know, there's like something about that song that is just so cheeky and cute and fun. I'm here for it. I got more new music coming up before the end of the hour from Pigeonet. Also, yeah, that cute text for you to win tickets to see Tiesto coming up before 8 p.m. So do not go anywhere. 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
0: Right now. And you could be joining me at the Seattle Center Fisher Pavilion on June 19th. 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

Tiesto would take me on C89.5, and it is the Tiesto Takeover weekend. And yeah, he did just give the cue to text for you to qualify to win tickets to see Tiesto, Johnny Monsoon, and more under the Space Needle next Friday, 1 week from today. And here's the thing. You qualify for general admission tickets, right? You're in, and then you could be upgraded to VIP meet and greet passes. Yeah, it's all happening all weekend long here on C89.5. I'm Harmony, getting out of here with new music from Pigeonet, C89.5.

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4: 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It's Friday. It's 8 p.m. And this show right here is definitely being recorded because at this moment in time right now, I am opening the See Her, Be Her weekend event at the W Hotel. That's right. Opening night tonight. Full events tomorrow from 12 to 8 p.m. at the W Seattle. Make sure you come through. But if you're listening to me now on the radio, I know you ain't there listening to me now at the W. So I got you. I got you. And it's Women's History Month, so you know I gotta represent for the women. That's right. And the best way I can do that is through my music. This mix is going to be eclectic. It's gonna have some R&B, it's gonna have a little bit of hip hop, it's gonna have some EDM, it's gonna have some house, it's gonna have some of everything. So, it's gonna be all over the place. But it's gonna be good all over the place. I know you're gonna like it. Once again, it's your girl, DJ Lady Love, and I'm kicking it off with my favorite girl at the moment, Aniko. And I love her. This is called Jericho. And I love the lyrics. I love the way she puts her music together. So I only felt it fitting to start the mix off with her. It's gonna go crazy on after that, but

I told y'all. This is my savage season. That's right. Lady Love on some savage. Yeah, let's go, y'all.

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Let's go. I'm trying to make you happy. 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Let the world be happy with everything that's going on. Get up now. 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

joy with the world. And I hope for these last 2 years that y'all have enjoyed what I brought to you. Once again, 2 year anniversary, June 21st. I'm gonna celebrate next week for sure. DJ Lady Love, go Knicks.

DJ Lady Love and my ultimate dance party mix going on right here. 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Got me booty shaking and everything.

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All right, y'all. This is the last song, and I have to take it out with my Knicks. This is our house now, the official New York Knicks anthem. I gotta say, shout out to Jalen Brunson, OG Anunoby, Josh Hart, and the rest of the New York Knicks team. And I got y'all Saturday. I will be right there with you. And shout out to my two favorite Knicks. They're not on the team right now, but to Amon Shumpert and J.R. Smith, I love you guys and I miss you. Once again, it's DJ Lady Love signing off. And this was a crazy mix. It was eclectic. And I hope you enjoyed it. I will see you next week. Remember, next week, I got you. I got you. I got something special. I don't know what it is yet, but I got you.

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1: 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I love you, Richies.
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95 here with the Power Mix from DJ Randy Schlager. I'm your host, Owen Port, almost done with school, but not quite there yet. But everyone needs a dance break now and then. And what better time to take one than tonight's energetic Power Mix from DJ Randy Schlager.

Richard Randy Schlager is going strong, but don't forget to check out some of our other shows, especially this week's Color Theory, featuring D&B legend and original jungleist Jordana as our guest mixer with show host Madlon. Tune

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Roland K. Blank is sick. Yeah, the blank is a bad word. I'm not gonna say on the radio, so you have to use your

Okay, we're getting into some rare items. This is DJ Ham, Anything For You. This came off of his 100 release, and it was the

0: Conference just wraps it up for my mix, but don't worry, UK Dave is on next. I'm Jiminy Cricket, you're listening to C89.5.
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Many thanks to Jimmy Cricket for letting me be on her show. Push the tempo. For the next hour, I'm going to take you through quite a cheesy, happy hardcore trip with a few songs that you guys will know. Here we go.

Many thanks again to Jimmy Cricket for letting me be on her show. It's been great fun. Hope you guys enjoyed the mix. This is UK Dave signing off. And hope to see you guys again soon sometime.

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I am your host, 1 Kilohertz, and on this show, we like to play a variety of music styles. 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Stay tuned, we got you locked for the next full hour. Look

0: 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Stuck in Waveforms is the artist behind this track, titled Bring It Back, Cause I'm Back. Coming off of Moval Tracks' latest and greatest, Moval Tracks 19 release. Now we're going to kick you with another track from that same release. This one here, we got DJ Swisha and Surly with their track, Nobody Better.
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0: Sounds by the artist Good Cat. Track name Renaissance. Also want to take time out to shout out a happy birthday to House Cat. What up, bro? Also big up to the Borough Operatives out there listening. Next up, we have Arcane and John First with this track, ARP DM.
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Bastion Goat with this one here. Epic track. This one's titled Don't Stop. Don't miss. Next up, we have this track titled Let It Turn from the artist Koido.

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And in the spirit of variety, we're gonna switch it up a bit. But before we do that, I'm gonna play this super dope track from the homie Sherman C. This next one coming off their Illicoy release. It's titled The Other Disc.

0: What a wonky track. Sherman C is also the owner of Selector Records off Madison Street near Capitol Hill. All you great diggers out there, please go check them out. Tons of dope vinyl, tapes, equipment, super dope store. Big up, Sherman.
1: No, it's on the other disc. Hey, first of all, saying hello and happy Monday. It is a snowy day here in Winston-Salem, North Carolina. I just got home from my European tour earlier this morning and I'm out and about running errands and the like. In any event, gents, I was wondering if I could get a pack of dubs from you gentlemen, please. I'm hearing way too much goodness from you guys for me to not be properly representing your music. I need the beat. I need the hook.

my name is Joey J. Here in Winston-Salem, North Carolina. I just got home from my European tour earlier this morning and I'm out and about running errands and the like. In any event, gents, I was wondering if I could get a pack of dubs from you gentlemen, please. I'm hearing way too much goodness from you guys for me to not be properly representing your music. I need the beat. I need the hook.

even more wonkiness. This one coming from Turnian Sound. Track titled Subsequential Dub. This one apparently came out in 2019. And moving right along, we have this epic track from Visla. The name of this song is March.

0: 5, 9 and 20 miles a day, 4, 11, 17, 32 the day before. Boots, moving up and down again. There's no discharge in the war.
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0: soon. Can't get over that one. From Black Barrel Leo Cap, that was Deep Tempo. And moving up, we have Hijinks, one of my faves. This one, Imminence Obsolete with Nina.
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one more track. And in the spirit of variety, as always, I like to leave you with something a little or a lot different than the rest. This is the artist Oneotrix Point Never. This one will calm you down before you head out. This track titled Chrome Country. Let this one sit in.

What a trip. Been listening to a lot of ambient, atmospheric soundscapes and such lately. This one does take the cake. Had to play it on the show. But this is the last track of the show, so as always, thank you for being here. Thank you for listening. I am your host, 1 kHz. And as always, please remember, stay cool, stay safe, and we'll see you again, same time, same place, next week.

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1: And from Washington State Ferries, celebrating 75 years of serving as Washington's Marine Highway with a series of onboard dance parties hosted by C89.5 DJs on various routes throughout June. 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
0: And from Trinity Nightclub, the Seattle nightlife destination is open to everyone 18 and over. 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
1: 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Employees and student staff of KNHC, volunteers, participating sponsors, and their ad agencies are not eligible to enter. Void where prohibited by law. Prizes, along with time and means of selecting a winner, are announced on air during the contest. In the event of a tie, station management will determine the winner. Prize cannot be substituted for cash. KNHC reserves the right to substitute a prize of equal or greater value if the awarded prize is unavailable. The decision of KNHC is final. KNHC is not responsible for the cancellation or rescheduling of a performance for any reason and has no obligation to reimburse, refund, or substitute tickets. KNHC is not responsible for added charges. 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KNHC reserves the right to cancel, terminate, or modify a contest at any time. KNHC sponsors are not responsible for problems due to telephone equipment malfunctions. 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Prizes may not be exchanged or transferred to another person. Winners of prizes valued $600 or more must provide KNHC with a W-9 prior to receiving the prize. 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All contestants give KNHC the right to use their name, voice, or likeness for promotional purposes. By entering our contest, participants give KNHC permission to communicate via phone, email, text, or post regarding the contest. 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
2: Jumping in the mix with DJ Trent Vaughn for Save the Wave. 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

0: Jesus and Mary Chain. Song called Happy When It Rains right here on Save the Wave with DJ Trent Vaughn. All right, hang out a whole nother of Save the Wave with Trent going down after this right here on C89.5.
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0: Save the Wave with Trent Vaughn, only on C89.5. Jumping into hour number two of Save the Wave with DJ Trent Vaughn. On the way, we'll do some more Erasure, some Fine Young Cannibals, Pet Shop Boys, S50. Right now, the Razor Made mix of Heart Like a Wheel from the Human League. It's Save

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Music back there from S50. That's called Input. Right now, Trent's mixing in the Razormaid remix of Until December's Live Alone in Shame. It's Save the Wave.

Breeze, I Owe You, right here on Save the Wave with DJ Trent Von Trent. Definitely looking to buy a vowel here with this next one. Even O's in A-E-I-O-U and sometimes why. Sometimes I gotta ask you, Trent, why?

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